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1: Sa.
0: Job chapter 2 no. 21 verse 1 to 3.
1: Job 21.
0: What to 3 was say?
1: Na yebu.
0: Na Job
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0: 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Na isa unyanya chichire.
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1: Na menkasa.

0: Yeah.
1: What the fell?
0: Praise God.
1: Hallelujah.
0: And now pay a prayer with you, Yanko Pasami. Bibia, oh, yeah, and now Bibia, a Bible said to you, and I'm a Casami, we are walkers, right? Yeah, oh, yeah,
1: sir.
0: Maybe I said that on Minia. So, when you go near any dear powers as you wish, Uncle Never did Yamano, add this over to me, Chapa,
1: sir.
0: Because I say, oh, show my way, my teachers here, no discipline. Penny Muakola, Kola, Mu Penny. I'm Brasil or Buo Pai through on my way, and then another pro Yanko says, see, Miss Sam in Famino. Because, oh, sir, Yanko Pona Bodia, or boy, and one. Now, Adam do a man, Kademi, Mamma, and Black or the Copperson Guyan, Mosadia, a CV Adam. It's a Miliano de Osana, so one for Gwenny and Nidia Almanoa, and this over to your coin. It's when your copper mra, it can 12.
1: Was it the Wajan
0: and Yakopo and the Mariano? I said, the Wajan and Sandy Kuali. It's all on Wadia, the Passe, Umi, it is them last some became a radish at your simu.
1: Smack
0: me, now quite to me. I'll do some of the ball, Buyano, and Sandy Eba and Lassamatosu, and Sample Moses. No, Sandy, I actually assumed the trend of chapter 5, verse 16. No, actually assumed.
1: 25, verse 16.
0: How was it say?
1: Do you know?
0: No, we are the saturation. We said, do you know? Many
1: said, I don't
0: know. I said, you know, I saw one.
1: Now, on our way.
0: Now, on quite the idea.
1: I want. Nancy, we
0: now and no answer about you, yes, we
1: sir.
0: And then, Latia and Mabawa, one more number, Barbara, both for be prison, yeah, dear. One more good night, let's say, Ubuani and Nibia was so nipper than my penny in our phone. One more nibby,
1: if you know,
0: one more nibby. Now, Uncle Bible, no more. Ubo say, Canon was a crown for Coyadi and Yachinoa. Now, Bible say, and Cassani Paracrano. Anke yemuna ni mutia but se uma wa nutia panyina ni yeshua bokun so uko di Deuteronomy chapter 21 verse 15 na kai wa mami
1: Deuteronomy
0: chapter 21 verse 15
1: 21 verse 15
0: ni ababa wa utime ni ene no pe se woni a obrasie ni obu a ene se utia semu we pe bo modin na tu America na ko pe bi Exodus 21
1: Exodus 21,
0: uh-huh.
1: Verse number
0: 15 to 17.
1: 15 to 17.
0: Uh-huh. What's he say?
1: Was it the Obo Neja?
0: And I said, Babo, they said, yeah, Obo Neja, and I said, Nano,
1: who don't
0: call me, Mammy, Pa.
1: Amen.
0: Titino, sir, what throws our penny swan? Near Sua Boku.
1: Eh?
0: Nessu Crawford, could we have the end with Yamia? Babo said, you win any with ya,
1: sir.
0: Nessu, and now Blantia Pa, Baba, wa, will much as a shesh. Yet you crawford no community.
1: Eh?
0: Where am I more class in the crawford, Yatino? Now, okay, verse 17. Now, what's it say?
1: Your Dumineja.
0: In the Bible said, Obibia or Dumineja,
1: and Nana,
0: and Nasa Nano,
1: Kunun Kun,
0: Bible says, any Palena de Adi,
1: young Kun
0: Titino, so we are Kuranas, whom we are the Unu of Bunia Nidia. Now, Bible, no, yes, you are Bunia Kun.
1: Yes.
0: It's your name, Latia and Maba, why, no more Siswa, Munin Yamstron, you are Buo, no money, Yahoo Brasiano, and then they went to him in Nepal. No person call any more. No person who ye know to power blabum. No winny, no bayer minister. Winny, no bayer MP. So person who to call any, no bedu a mampenina. This a winner will brew any energy,
1: sir.
0: And I'm Latin about want to munquay any minister. I say, ye know, brew me any day. Now can the Deuteronomy chapter 27, verse 16. Trust some can say, the Deuteronomy 27, verse 16.
1: 27,
0: number 16.
1: Till you have a seminal.
0: Aha, trust way.
1: And no man can do a year naja.
0: And the Bible can say, and no man better will be a year naja.
1: And
0: then
1: now, my name is
0: saying in action.
1: Amen.
0: That's why I never accurate to send them out. Obey,
1: I am some more.
0: Grant you to a some man, the papa, and I said, Penilibia. Will go any Indian to me, my will be now while you're free.
1: Sir,
0: Titibe, Mlemon, and Tina, it says, Umoa. Na ka wire ding, and now a blanket bit now, tetabashi. Now, o free and your baby are orban. Now, o do crobby war, a quamu baby. Now, a blanket and a ticket and not tetabashi. Now, bla, a blantiano, a do cronosunoa, papa pay movie every chat ticket to better like a nominal. A blantiano now, bunny and idiot in my papano. 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
2: Busianfo, we're from direct source. Maybe you preachy in Shira FM. I want to know preachy on my Facebook page. 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Send a bell, Mohuni. Me mean, concord member car summer and the crack. We're from direct source. FM. I'm also like Facebook page of FM with a very heart announced the demise of virus. May his soul rest in peace. And this why I want to send my maybe message and will be smiling privately. My investigation, and that's what I got. Ha, and to say, Inshallah for Boa, Mesome Boa, let me zoom it well. Send them where I'm moving. It was posted 2 hours ago. 2 hours ago. Ha. Into ya me be breaking news and your papa. That is him. We're Facebook in Shefem. Shira FM. 2 hours ago. Message abandono. 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This is in Shira FM. It's in a me zoom in. 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This is not Kofi Odru. 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Let me minimize it. Senebe ya mubo huni ye. Oh, love FM for so confirm it. That is cool. 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

di agoro too much. 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I'm posting the video. I say, then I just said we are here to joke. 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

0: 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One of the very few mo kanyankopa asem undiluted. One of the very few. See, and I am wondering the kind of preachers have take you over. We are just praying. 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See, I know. A bit harder that, but fear no move him one by one. One by one. We are not here to joke.
1: College ni ya ye de green ni sha no ye de white ni to anono woni mi sha ni sha so nurse ni bi ma da eh de opie word wo na ni ma me ne yale da won ma me ne yale da won hwe ma me ni sha ya eno sho na dia go won paper why mo hu fi no aya mo de wo fi ni bebi amon nam bia na edi machi ma me ni hwe ni sha nurse ni ko fi wa ma bi because anyway na nya ni nyina na ye mienu
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1: call to glory home call so to say awurade afre no
2: yes
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1: be ne dia
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0: 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Hey, you watch it. And I'm a few more bit to catch you. We say, oh, my, if you are in Kramer, you know, Makura, you may be me. 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We say, oh, whoa, whoa, whoa, a fairy say, Sika must send a die way on a bit me at all. Hey, Nippa, the Sami and Yakopa born a Sani session.
1: Some can see.
0: And Channel Boba on the Funna Poster 42. 43, 56, na maame ne famba ho. Na wo twa so a,
1: yesa woni mabrafo.
0: Abro se yesa woni mabrafo.
1: Ebrasia.
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1: Obama, come on,
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1: 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Jerade Mano so twas way. Proverbs chapter 15, verse 33. What say?
0: I say, a radislo.
1: And the Bible said, a radislo.
0: Any yan satin.
1: Any yan satin at any.
0: Now, Gracia,
1: Gracia, and you said, oh Lord, Mobia, we'll be a summer in the end of the day. 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
1: 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Tim na wawu. Because Bible said the idea no can and one and radio churn was wrong.
0: Sir.
1: That was why. What's it say?
0: Now radislo.
1: Now radislo.
0: Any yan satin at any.
1: Any yan satin at any.
0: Now brassier.
1: Now brassier.
0: Dear Munyamanim.
1: Dear Ninyamanim. Consassembly. Oh, progress watch after 29 verse 23.
0: Proverbs 29.
1: 23.
0: 23.
1: What's it say?
0: Onipa hand time.
1: Bible said Onipa wa hand time.
0: Bebren wasi.
1: Hey!
0: So make see pa.
1: Onipa wa hand time.
0: Bebren wasi.
1: 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So minia. Trust some notiasio.
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2: praise god
0: 22 verse 2
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1: yes
0: bi amani bi
1: yes
0: na nya kesa
2: praise god
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0: obi oba be ho se de
1: oba wa na di
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1: yes
0: Bangro do famu ba ibebi.
1: Yes.
0: A branch ya uti school mu, uye school ni. Wo mbra wo asigo school mu okra. 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
1: Yes.
0: Play. 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Where are we be ye minister? O man we be ye ni.
1: Na ye wu o.
0: Where be ye minister? She non girl out go school she say you no fun di nam school mo ho won won te say no say na no fun for 38 no adjumboni nti wakofa blazer 32 di nyam fun no the yesu cross ya to come the cross na ko she no fun di no fun ni repu yesu where your by way be ye nurse ni a o di obi pa ni a won won na yesu won kra ba won adjumpa bi ani mitrim
1: yes
0: hey minia Tie na fa bobla pao. Na Jeremiah chapter 15 verse 31 to 32 as say.
1: Ohantani.
0: Na Bible say ahantani. Lesa msa bi ya ahantani na no pinya. Awurade no. Ko sa na no pei.
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0: Te.
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0: Wo say Bible ntre wo say. Wada che efedi a obi ya ahantani no. Ebra awurade ne betwe wasoma ya dia.
1: Edu.
0: Ti Jacobon pak wo mu guka mu sha. Wo ko hie wo mu agu. Because first Samuel 2 says no kind was say we are no come on no man kwa
1: sir
0: it was sir hand tono no am ma so for let on no live for Samuel for no e man na yemu ade na ka o mu nyina gum na wa ko ja wo mu twa o bible say onu yakopon no ne wa hand tan ni anya to
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0: 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Obi on the arm, Brasilia, new one, your
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0: Wo ba tene ya.
1: Yes.
0: Wo ba bɔ ko. 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
1: Amen. 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
0: a quassia?
1: No quassiano. 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
0: over ten years.
1: Yes,
0: over a book. But none a jamantian to tea. That's all called quass. Oh, who ya know? Begin lo kwase ni.
1: Amen. 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
0: Barbara said, Biala no one might did that. 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Jeremiah, your friend Colano Junior, and your junior junior. 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
1: Mammy ya.
0: Mammy ya. 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
1: Dabi.
0: Tana no ya body ya tumi show ni a show. You ready a call report to achro papa say body say no ayenti a show. 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And na batan kwa sia, etumi ko ebo boswa, ekɔ school. For one and the bad teacher say, so nim na do sa kemi baby wa. Awurade, wo hu sa ba tan ne mobo.
1: Amen.
0: 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Twade bo Proverbs chapter 10 verse 1.
1: Inshan no me.
0: Babu inshan no.
1: Solomon.
0: Solomon me.
1: Nyansafo. Ema naja eniji.
0: O obanyansa so tete obama, oye onyansani a.
1: Ema naja eniji.
0: Wa wani baji. Wo tete obama na kosku ahwe no. Akra be ye lawyer, be di sofo. Akra be ye judge, wa be ye MP. Akra be ye secretary. Bank manager, bank wa, yes, I'm not going to be able to do it. I would say, and that one more chill, one more pa. Because I'm a gen, I hear to me up one.
1: My mobile.
0: Minya, my mom. That's a bino.
1: Yes.
0: And no, my messian, as I say. And what's up, Miss Summa, my one? Me a day.
1: Show one more.
0: Show one. Hallelujah.
1: Amen.
0: Twas way.
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1: amen.
0: And you're watching the sir. Sir, Brana, I was saying, I said, no. Or you wouldn't be empty. Umblow was him,
1: sir. Or say, my own womb ran magic before. Everyone in Tessa, where you mean,
0: 10 years.
1: Number one, soon when you
0: wouldn't be a crown, I wouldn't hear you.
1: I said, soon you.
0: I'm me back, papa. I said,
1: soon you.
0: I'm honest, bro. Was in a soon year.
1: Ah, if you say, only you.
0: Hallelujah. 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
0: 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And then Joe Otto Pass, magazine. Udrua, just say, oh, Taddy, you could have said your blunt Tennessee bread wasn't in the name of Tinty.
1: Ah,
0: oh, Taddy, you could have would you say, you go on with the room.
1: Amen.
0: And they have a cancer made. Now of Mizrim.
1: Ah, Nidini Hega.
0: Nidini Hega.
1: Nasa catch Abraham,
0: say. I catch Abraham, say.
1: Say, already
0: Simon
1: Quine.
0: Yes, Simon Quine.
1: And to come off Nanchen. Ebiamenian Homa.
0: Ebiamenian Homa.
1: Now Abraham, Tia Sarah.
0: Now Abraham, Tia Sarah.
1: Now Abraham, I kiss with the Shia Duno.
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0: Who did some phone now? 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
1: Romans chapter 7 verse 2. No.
0: Ah, what's it say?
1: I say. Now, about send you kuna said
0: the. What you wedding here? About was send you kuna said the.
1: Or them latter tenants as an nuku.
0: It was about to muke a capata. Usha bemashi.
1: Ah, brow at Yassi.
0: A brown who could Yassi. Hallelujah.
1: Amen.
0: I see what about Yassi. 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
1: o say monfa mo ho nkame mo ho
0: what you say my Bible no can monfa mo ho nkame mo ho hallelujah
1: amen
0: na wo to aso a
1: o say this amu banu pene so say but na ho e break
0: na wo to aso say na bro say ma mfa mo mre yeso
1: an
0: anhwa ma anye den anye sa na wo ho
1: sa na wo ho
0: Mon famo hon kame mo hon. Fisha babo na kanu Proverbs chapter 30, verse 19 to 20. Proverbs chapter 30, verse 19 to 20. Yen fa shembi wo hon.
1: Proverbs chapter 30, verse 19 to 20. I say,
0: what ya shame no?
1: Aye.
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1: Proverbs chapter 31.
0: You can't tell no first.
1: 31 verse number 10.
0: What's he saying?
1: As a teacher must say.
0: Verse
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0: Oba, se nikuru ho kire no a. 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
1: meko
0: na no you trained apostles you trained evangelists prophet way with 6 months certificate diploma
2: ay
0: and 6 months you
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3: Doctor
0: Evangelist, Pastor Eda DSP Chief Inspector Sergeant. Let's say what it term nini na natural say. And one is okuta babu no didi se munusa. Tia word ni ye. Babu no se say.
1: Verse muti chapter.
0: Ah, what's it say?
1: Verse 5.
0: Ah.
1: What's in quantum point church?
0: In quantum point church.
1: Manso chini se.
0: Manso chini se.
1: Ona jina se.
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1: Na kula bo.
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1: What else you say?
0: Oh, tia tia. Listen and listen well. Can where do no one one mami?
1: Kula bo.
0: What say? No kula pa ano.
1: Abo one.
0: Abo one mo. What
1: you say?
0: One mo you say.
1: Sumpa ya.
0: Nyame sumpa. Nyame sum. Nyame no. No kula bo one mo. One mo you say.
1: Sumpa.
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0: 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Says me as Drew France. 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
0: 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But Bible says, "Come she betwam." 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
0: 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And then so dia ne yahwehwe.
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2: from chapter
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2: o say asenia no atamfo
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0: Hallelujah.
1: I make you what?
0: Now, and Bible say, one more Akatiano woman do woo. Until the Bible, the catcher, Jude, verse, twas on a Wednesday.
2: Sir, as I see no man wondering.
0: As I see some woman wondering.
2: Yandia,
0: Yamaya
2: Boros,
0: Yamaya, Yabonia, the other
2: was so.
0: It's Bible, and Moses was trying in the train and the first. Now, find the Akanian, and
1: then
0: you bear ready for your ready acoso.
1: Challenge.
0: We Japadia. We were saying ye dear what time our radio song June 16. I was saying
1: was say yenim ne wenim ne
0: Bible say wenum ne nwifo a
1: awena fo a
0: awena fo a
1: do akonachi
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1: wanoka akokoko
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0: dako me TV ne so ayana digoda na digoda me show digoda na ayana me yura ho moti you know, the good and your friends, a stronger year. 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
2: no, much of
0: now, Osha, sofwa,
2: much of
0: a baswa, me, Obam in China. May you say, Mr. Wesso, Blamintang, Baba for the 2 million, 5 million consultation fee. Now, oh, doctor, Radio, Juman, Muyan is saying, Muyan is saying, now 2 hours in a swap. Tia,
1: I say,
0: ah.
1: Namu adofo.
0: Mon kai sama.
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0: 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Aya yo wo sam. We shall be forced now, Michel voices, but Blegu Gusso. Oh, Lord Jesus. A running Yakupo, we are mobile. And a click, Romans chapter 16 verse 16 to 17 John some the cash me 16 verse 16 to 17 John some the cash me
2: chapter 16
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0: ah what say
2: o se mon fa fia no kron kron cha cha mo
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0: 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Na uko Romans chapter 14 verse 20. 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Asema Bible kan.
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5: Matthew 8:5.
4: Ah, now what was I mean?
6: Yes, you can Capernaum.
4: Yes, you can say Capernaum.
6: Now, Safo has a penny by the
4: chain. As long as has a penny, no, a banning chain.
6: Ever since,
4: and on the car say,
6: Ura,
4: Ura,
6: my buffer,
4: my buffer, Yale, Yale, Fufu.
6: Oh, who am I to do?
4: Oh, who am I to do?
6: No, say, and
4: I'll say the same.
6: My mamma, Sanya,
4: my ba, no, my Sanya, Yale.
6: Now, Safo has a penny,
4: and as far as so penny in the catching, yes, you say.
6: Mesa, what I say.
4: Means some what I say.
6: Over some musicians here.
4: Over some musicians,
6: and I
4: can't summon uncle.
3: Hallelujah.
4: Amen. Samuel Unko Twaso.
6: Now, Miss Me, only for more
4: to me, I'm here.
6: More to me, I say,
4: you dear, can't Samuel Unko. Because who say? No, Sammy Jack, yes, you are. A very crown, dear, and you are safely no. It's with your mammy, you're in the hair. Now, I'm sending a new mushroom poo.
6: I'm a farmer, Wendy.
4: I'm a farmer who bear the addy.
6: Benedict.
4: Benedict. Obi oni Yesu bo mpu ni mpu yiri Yesu e so ni mu ye bia la ukọ Bible no ma fiti tire kopim tire bia nya ne fa ho die because we see obi bia la wo ye motro modro no ono awurade be fira ye dia
6: de
4: Matthew 17 verse 14 to 16 wo mu a wo mu ni awurade bo mpu ni mpu na wo to aso a
6: Matthew 17
4: verse 14 to 16
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4: 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Now, crowd come our quen won't can be you.
6: Hm,
4: he shan't get right.
6: 1,000 years.
4: It's wow to me, friend, with him, said no. A crowd with your heart, you may find a dear man uncle, we dear, or want to wash here. In tis a wee, ye the wuladia. Ujida wuladia. O be on ye, radi bomb, put him, put be our radish, said, no one in Yamo send him punishment.
6: Hallelujah.
3: Amen.
4: It is our hour. 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
6: Bonnie,
4: abo po bonnie,
6: super bonnie.
4: This is super bonnie.
6: What to mean?
4: What to mean? Yari adi. Adi adi. This is no what to mean. If you say we are not doing what she
6: said, don't blame her.
4: I just say why ni?
6: Yes.
4: Bible only say Obibiala John chapter 5. First John chapter 5, verse 2-5. No. Okay, say
6: your whole new man di kind.
4: I had to answer. What say?
6: Did you mutumi na dance di?
4: Did you mutumi?
6: Ena dance
4: di? Ena dance di? Tell you, we just empani dia.
6: Hmm. Dance di wechi.
4: Na dance di a
6: di wechi.
4: Ufo so we tie so. Na dance di a di
7: wechi.
4: Ufo so we run empani.
6: We na dance di.
4: We na tie di
6: wechi. We na dance di.
4: It was a GDM to me. And yeah,
6: no, that's it.
4: Now, okay, some now.
6: Obia, you say yes, Christo.
4: Obia, what did you say yes, you need Christo?
6: We are upon our own.
4: Hallelujah.
7: Amen.
4: Twas way.
6: Sir, you don't have a pong.
4: It's your don't have a pong.
6: You didn't say yes,
4: you didn't say yes.
6: I didn't who said.
4: I didn't say.
6: Then you go upon
4: the Radima.
6: You didn't have a pong.
4: When did you go upon the
6: Radima? You
4: didn't say yes.
6: And I said, If you say, you don't have a pong, you know.
4: Bill and Yakupa won't.
6: I did you assume
4: that you are so the idea.
6: What
4: is a man? Ubiela nyankopo anwono no
6: wodi wiase nkunim
4: wodi wiase so de ade
7: nkunim
4: hwesa akroma na miwio mu a
6: aha
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6: aha
4: akroba ntumi nya de
6: enche no
4: hey na de otwe no ho no e
6: ah wo chine kura che
4: hallelujah eti na nkrofo a wo mu ne gidie wa urade mu no Abribia no
6: from
4: a coin from an abusam for ya to Sakroma, a coqua, ba way you know we're free, and a mammy at a man
7: for the bambubia,
4: on the bambubia. A commander to who? No, what the neko. That you will be our near Radia Mumpunimpu, and you would idea near. Is that your
6: name?
4: No, what you know who flat are buying us here? A cromage of who?
6: No, a holocaust,
4: not at the neko. It's a Bible so Biala, who can't to honor.
6: Every said bibiala
4: bibiala nyankopo anwono no
6: diwiase nkunim
4: wadi wiase so dian
6: nkunim
4: it was me makuma mamunsuro first John chapter 4 verse 4 if you say
6: was it amankuma
4: amankuma
6: mufiri nyankopo
4: mu mufiri nyankopo mu
6: na made osu nkunim
4: wadi wonso dian de
6: nkunim
4: nkunim
6: fi de wonu mu no
4: if you said your timu mu no
6: so de wiase
4: hallelujah wadi wonso nkunim
7: amen
4: it is John 16:33 bible ne kan sem bi wo Onofo a wosume urade minim gidie na wode sume urade no
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6: ye no na makema chemo
4: osi wei no
6: Ana makamache
4: 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Ana makanche mo.
6: Na manya memu asumdwe.
4: Na manya memu asumdwe.
6: Mu be yen yamu yase die.
4: Mu be yen hia mo.
6: Na
4: wo wiase die.
6: Na so ma mbonto mo yen.
4: Na so mo ma mbonto mo yen.
6: Na diwi asu
4: ko. 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
7: Diwi asu ko nim.
4: Eti obi biala wo she urade ataba yase no.
6: Wadi nko
4: 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Safo ni nia bobo
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4: Safo no nye ya dwene she de ye dwene ya wie.
6: Nda so asa.
4: Ya pim. Shall true who flat a binasia? Babo no beer when you would have the bomb putting Pubiano.
6: You couldn't
4: say no what they say. Semi for son of a son at the mumpa.
6: Mumma Tommy.
4: O crowd the union to an amumpo.
6: Yea,
4: and was a radia
6: time. Was it a bay?
4: A radia on punima,
6: there
4: with dining back.
6: There be
4: the whole scriptures. David is seven years female one of Fra. And may I be from my opinion in the magician? Me who what in India? Hallelujah. Me who what in India? What power no?
6: And I said, I see forces.
4: Because Bible said, we are the only water in the force. Now, on Jiwong.
6: With you, suffering so.
4: Hallelujah.
7: Amen.
4: Or say, we are the only water in the force. Now, on Jiwong. It is a war and a pain. Who be the GDO who are blabber? We say, whoa, one penny. Let me know who would have been doing what it is a say, who forso now the Usa, a case and Yakupona, a Tadia, who go who say, O Yakupu Tumia, or Yadina.
6: Yes,
7: amen.
4: Yanni, that's what say.
6: Yes,
4: I would rather say, Ubella Radia Wunon,
6: what you could him,
4: what you yes, you could him. He said, There were teeny moon of
6: fifteen
4: years to say, You will be a say. Yanni, that's what we for to what you sɛ ɛbla wo blɛ nyinaa ɔhaw ne nyinaa amadeɛ ne nyinaa no ataadeɛ no wonya gyɛde ade deɛ waduro no deɛ waduro no baabi a wako aduro no akɛ kakraa bi na wo nsa so ataadeɛ
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4: 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And pay ya de besi juba de abashisha so. Nam gidi as I said you would be an why or pen no pencil ready. And pay a summa. Yade blame and pay a trust and penny de say. Edas duty.
8: And penny for I said
4: ye.
8: Penny for I said ye.
4: Penny for I said ye. Ya come penny for I said ye. Why any or your penny?
8: Yes.
4: Who has said yes?
9: MC Raya fan.
4: Headmaster.
8: Hmm.
4: Who your penny?
8: At the school, ano.
4: Who has said yes? Yes, sir.
8: Oye.
4: So far, so at the assembly, ano.
8: Hmm.
4: Also, has said yes. Yes, sir.
8: Oye.
4: Oye. Oye. Then you came here.
8: At this duty.
4: At this duty.
8: Hmm.
4: Penfua. At the day that.
8: You make who do ano?
4: Make who do ano? Assembly, ano.
8: Hmm.
4: Ano on my ano.
8: Oma se die.
4: Oma mu da oma ya no.
9: This is right
4: for. Uja mantemo district ni mu nyina no. This is ya uja no. Wa no. Assemblyman Welia. Ijeke urade.
8: Amen.
4: Juma pa wu di no ho. Welia na uja no a uja assemblyman wo ho no. Wo ka hu bi. Ijeke urade.
8: Amen.
4: Se obi e hu na se die ene die sese wo ya. Ti assembly ye pa. 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
8: Amen.
4: Iti assembly mai kwa uwa sedye.
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8: Hmm.
4: Oni assembly mai oko oni push. 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
8: Hey.
4: Yamanu.
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4: Street away yi yi nwo. 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You see they seem no a boo. 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Co Santa
8: street streets. And I'm a body de Papa Pau, you said, be an equas or someone be a betna at 23.
4: A summon a mecano.
8: Hey,
4: it will be a new papa dinner.
8: There
4: are some way you pa. It will be our Sadia, says already.
8: Why, yeah. Mpeni fwa sadie.
4: Ishaka urade.
8: Amen.
9: Enshi vaya fan.
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4: Wase se.
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4: Aha. Tua suwe.
8: Nukwa semniye.
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8: Sabi pa sofu juma.
4: So obi pe sofu juma.
8: Wape juma papa.
4: Wape diye.
8: Ejuma papa.
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1: 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Wo say shall di abon wa ye kato no so no.
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1: 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Na konfo ni bi kura ne ne da. Oh, yeah, the new quant one. I saw for yes, say, yes, you wait, yes, you wait. The normal woman chases here. Messem, the number quack or mass, Bishop to four or Champions Chapel. I'm a net deliver.
0: Yes,
1: you know, be free.
0: Yes, you did.
2: And she riot.
1: It was you who are the answer. One ten is
0: that.
1: I'm fine. I answer the action. 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

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that's what you are you don't ko say ka wo she na ba lord say why we come say phrase ya teach this ya e ma we bomb o ba am crack be nyim no be ma bo na pe no Jacob ko so me 16 years but you listen to 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

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and God will touch you. They can receive your blessing. I promise you them, oh, Lord Jesus. Now make up for some of fun before. You're my brother. You're my brother. How to announce why you're in VNC? Say the crowd, what you're the first one? I don't pay my money. Just throw. And what you're going to do? Banjir, I'm going to say, I'm going to say, I'm going to say, I'm going to say, I'm going to say, I'm going to say, I'm going to say, I'm going to say, I'm going to say, I'm going to say, I'm going to say, I'm going to say, I'm going to say, I'm going to say, I'm going to say, I'm going to say, I'm going to say, I'm going to say, I'm going to say, I'm going to say, I'm going to say, I'm going to say, I'm going to say, I'm going to say, I'm going to say, I'm going to say, I'm going to say, I'm going to say, I'm going to say, I'm going to say, I'm going to say, I'm going to say, I'm going to 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
1: we. Me say be ma wono we be provision store. Ade ama ne yira de yire tena no. No be ma na tro.
2: Anim.
1: Anim fear woman.
2: Sloma.
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1: 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What 2,000 are they show about? I'm going to 30 million. That time, I'm going to 30 million to me to 30 million. Now, brand here to me day. So 30 million, they are going to I'm going to show about police him. Do you think I'm going to be my full for you bad one day? Brand here to you, go to crew.
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1: 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Sha na wo ya blanche na sa wuti emia. Listen and listen well. Sha na emia chapter 13 verse 36. 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
2: 31 verse 1
1: Job kan say
2: o say
1: aha
2: apam ne me
1: o say David Job say
0: apam ne me ni apam
1: apam na me di mani
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1: Job chapter 2, verse 9. 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
5: Hey, I'm a now check out property in BM. I'm a young Kwani and Wadin Stronko. I'll buy young Kwan Hoban away and Sophie or Bunny Funny Shin. And I'm a pair that was in a tear for you to my phone. I had a wish I was at Doymo. 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
6: Yes,
5: to Christmas.
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0: apostles
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3: How about the show you?
0: I'm not trying to lose some core headquarters.
3: I'm not trying to lose some core headquarters. I'm not trying
0: Because we're buying one more this year, no, no, so I buy one. Is that the urade?
1: Amen.
3: Then I had a first way, had a phone one door, a money to show you. So for what about?
0: Is that the urade?
1: Amen. Amen.
0: 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And my crew, you're teaming for Bonin Che.
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1: Romans 12
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1: O say monfa boni ntia bi boni ka.
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3: In Shiraya fe.
0: Eti ko verses 17 Romans 1:1. Verse chapter 12
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1: mamunye
0: ya Saddam Hussein ya
1: ta ho
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1: swa bia
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0: 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Now you who some say so be the joe or be ye that's all bomb by a kunwa spirit radio mu or they are coming in pakro.
2: Yes,
0: it's spirit and a quo another person wa
3: in shit
0: or quack of fire no no yes a juman wa I don't know by a many panty yes kiss or two money or my own money baby. Many panic such a not jane. Hallelujah,
2: amen.
0: Let's see Romans 12 for 17:21. I am a decase. What is
1: it? Who
0: for born into your bonica?
1: Munyan,
0: yeah,
1: he
0: pay in a
1: Jumia.
0: A betimia
1: from Udia,
0: who from Udia,
1: he pay in Tasman Jim.
2: Assembly, they say.
0: A betimia, who from Udia? Munin dependina. So a tau,
2: so
0: no, no, Kutia,
2: no, the any day.
0: Ya what you do or what? O Christo, no, no, be a Casacasa with ya,
2: not the assembly.
1: Ebia so for ajaye ho maya katakasa kakra
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0: enu ma gbo and that book ya wonu bi o wa sa time na wa ya katakasa no
2: we are not
0: yesu
2: we are not
1: for yesu di omo
0: obro sam jeje mi a
1: me boda ba
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2: ah omo ku we are the Goliath be question.
0: Now, Pratt, Radia, come with you, myself, Mammy.
2: I'm a
0: town for Jay, many. May be Bia,
2: and ye
0: was your family.
2: BFU,
0: not the book.
1: Yes, your friends, I was through.
2: Tene,
0: Tiasami, First Corinthians 14:12. Bible, it can send me. First Corinthians 14:12. Last quotation, First Peter, chapter 3:8-9.
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1: 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Was it
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0: 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Wo sa ye din so a.
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0: 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What say you dear?
1: Yenyaka.
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5: so MTN mobile money Vodafone mobile money Tigo mobile money Tigo cash
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6: men
5: just some let you in the year pa already to survive no who's who could Jeremiah 14 Bible on the cash in me a drew baby ye nyam Bible
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5: wo de mpacho e ma o man no.
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5: if he say,
7: when a man who bring you, Osu frame ya, mirintiye.
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5: 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Ko ho mami.
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7: Ase.
8: Mhm.
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7: Amen. Ase na akama no ye edufri pe fo se.
8: Mhm.
7: Oni mo me.
8: Hallelujah.
7: Amen.
8: Akrama yi no. Ye woni pan krama wo ho.
7: Mhm.
8: A o mo ye edufri pe fo.
7: Omo ni mo me.
8: Na o mo di wo man we su.
7: Hwe.
8: And pay for a bit do on my wishing in from 1992.
7: Say,
8: Eddie Bedru Sabre, a cramay do for the pepwa,
7: mummy,
8: mummy, ubi to me 4 years, ne petrochel, obako no kuta, petrochel, macuma, kumbe
7: 16.
8: Is that girl,
7: amen.
8: And I'm a TSE. A pussy for any a soldier for Uncle Goose Senator. May you know, way Nakamopa Senate, a ye, Nasinate Jinan and Aswa. O my emu MPs, and Yamana Mojisikakasi.
7: Moi.
8: Ye Penkofu Abema, Senator Jinan and Aswa. MPs, woman, or more to your no
7: so ministers.
8: No, my cotton, I was a shame, lama, your
7: home.
8: 4 years, oh, qua, I was here, Mount Air Crescia,
7: and Es Gracia.
8: In San Gaurade,
7: amen.
8: In San Gaurade,
7: amen.
8: Blofoa, oh, can now touch them, I was so
7: Es Gracia.
8: What you are, what did you say? Boom,
7: boom.
8: Or did you boom?
7: And so, Saja allowance is so.
8: Oni na busha fwa kwa dini boom. 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
7: Boom.
8: Yeah.
7: Hey. 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
8: Na ishirake uradi wa bwa soni ya sasisa yali ya mkwa.
7: Hey.
8: Yali ya mkwa.
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8: Ishirake uradi.
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7: Amen.
8: Dabeno wati se MP for se o market ya mai.
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8: Teacher need 8 million no. To me wake up e bitum busumi zoom awurade Yesu.
7: Sad mom to a table top.
8: Is a girl ready.
7: Amen.
8: Ubiya be ye penyin na no de mensabe enu na didi. Ebi sa oman ne ye symbol no last week me catch na
7: o chire.
8: Your oath of dear by no
7: coat of arms.
8: Arms no
7: de da ye kwen.
8: I bo coat dan anymore no.
7: Ebi da ye kwen so.
8: Hallelujah. Ose bi da kwen ne so.
7: Ebi da so.
8: Se Ghana fo nhwe ne ye ya. Hallelujah.
7: Amen.
8: Last week, my back on board my basso power was a soft. In fact, we need a form,
7: Akasa.
8: Segana for see a bit here in summer, would I did the amount and call my new bedroom? A quiet old fast one, some mobile money, no, would to me tell us here who say, so be con accident. None mobile phone, no, ye fat, near touch it for not touch me. Nasasika when you phone, Nesua. 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Is that girl ready? Tia somebody here, pa. Let you and here, pa. Shrub crown crown. A radiasam. Or maybe as a wood team as a moon paint phone slow, Radia. 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Hallelujah.
7: Amen.
8: Yet it is sorry I can see him. Modest church, ya. You better two woman. A far no moon woman. On my way, Sir Christian Counselor Solian Cassa, and I'm a catcher. On my way, and Yan Safaka, on my way, Wemu, and then I'm a car, say, and Yan Safaka, Ghana, 30%. Our Hindu befriend me, or just off with Jai, 30 no crowd also. Or just off with Jai.

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0: 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Aise kani ye to.
1: Hey.
0: Maybe a call P6, a call P4, P3, Nurafi Nurafin, huh? Hallelujah,
1: amen.
0: Uko share, baby, I'm P, call P3, any P2, any P6, yeah. In Shirai, come on, computer one per se. And I generate a light crown and chromoa. Generate a yes, and the so computer
1: bakopen,
0: bakope, and it's an qualadia, and pin to me, ma, baby, I'll call school, and do P3, P4, or maybe
1: that's the chocolate trouble, sir.
0: No, Radiba Kunimpa.
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0: 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I was she 215 now.
1: I say,
0: a free say,
1: 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I say, Brunia said, yeah, I'm film.
0: Hallelujah. Emma Brunia said, yeah,
1: I'm film.
0: Hallelujah. Emma Brunia said, yeah, and no, my, oh, ready. And I have a shawl as a pala, I can't a hospital bar could be a drubby on train for Tigana. Na me twa mama me no me duro nim se me kuta have insurance o ka kire me se bi ne ho
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1: bi ni ho
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1: kire bi bi o
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3: 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But Sama, if you move air banugu, a commani a dreamu, to Tianamo si baby pa.
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3: 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What do you mean? Amen.
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0: 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UK so say shit man. Nana bro for some ba. Bro once na kofom. Na Bible say Job tenase no. Woni pa ma bro awaye no. Odi hu agbogbo. 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
1: 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Oni pa ba wo no. 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Na ohaw ma.
0: 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Job asem a wo kan no. Woni pa wo ba wo no
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1: amen
0: e wa papa But when you come out there, or when you say, I get to be. She has some near by. Quiet.
1: I say, only power by one. Nina, it's here. Now, how ma? Oh, Pearson, you train.
0: Eh,
1: now we chat.
0: Eh,
1: oh, Danny says soon soon.
0: Eh,
1: now, oh, on you now.
0: Eh,
1: now, yen soon now will be it, Nini.
0: Is that go around it?
1: Amen.
0: It's verse 7, look at him.
1: 7 or say,
0: the
1: Diampo,
0: a Diampo,
1: and that's all.
0: And that's all, home, and yes, sir.
1: So, child,
0: your child, and fifth, now one's way. Among go be a year bush ring in a June, July, Corre, a fecrana, I effect. Now one's way, Corre, and I the echoes you be not. Eni pa funo afuno ha dumpe na sha ha
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0: 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Nas over 2 and near Numeri, no winning view. 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
0: One more sika go one mobile money so. A card one more accident ya. Mobile money no. Mobile phone, no, a chip, not to a MTF, for a shikano,
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1: 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Mm-hmm. As if you are so as you say,
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1: yeah, yeah, yeah, yeah,
0: yeah, yeah, yeah, yeah, hallelujah.
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0: 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Odi ko si lively.
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0: What is your
1: name? I am
0: a Yankupon Buayimfo. Even heaven, what Kurano? Babu Sayim for the woman. Revelation chapter 21, verse 24.
1: Revelation chapter 21, verse number 24.
0: I say,
1: I am a man, Ben Antony Hanu. Nancy, I saw him for the one and moon, Babemu.
0: What is your
1: name?
0: Yeah, heaven, no crano. Babu, let's say, and Miyama Kuta, I am for no woman de Babu.
1: Saja.
0: Oh, what does your wish I will say? And the Miamu Kurawan and Yakopos or the Bura Heaven on Edasukurawana.
1: I don't want to check you.
0: 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A blow Kurumum Lantia per what two. Kurumum Lantia per what two. O him Akura Niabre. Hallelujah.
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1: two.
0: As I said, trend that proto otondi ye.
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0: 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We need committee chairman. Any we need committee secretary. Any we need committee for chairman zuo kurumi.
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1: adoye no kure
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1: ayo eja
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1: oh
0: continue ni
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1: mama futu yi
0: ohema
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1: Amen.
0: Bible said, now no pay my foot.
1: I know.
0: And Radia for my train, if you also have a union. And young Yanji.
1: I don't know.
0: No, Radia over train, if you. And young Ponchin and Cocon, because you are dear. And young to my frau. And yes, actually, yes, you will shake a cake. And young with tire and don't tell Radia over train.
1: I know.
0: And Radia over train, I was a shadow man for all you want,
1: sir.
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1: Amen.
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0: 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No, a Jessica Gum. Yabatuabe. 300 million. 2020 Ghana and be bonus.
1: And the 50 can honk.
0: Is that girl ready?
1: Amen.
0: And yes, I'm get to.
1: A jacket.
0: No, I hear. No. Because one walk as one you know,
1: sir.
0: Now, one more with dinner, Chino. What do you want, Maddie? Is that girl ready?
1: Amen.
0: It's all my uncle for bag in the cram.
1: There be another
0: one. What training to my matia gum?
1: A genuano.
0: Then the book rad as soon as he can go into my mood, Buguno con.
1: A genua.
0: You are to kind of man and he can go back in nation in Nassau. Conquer for or no woman, I'm not going
1: to say.
0: Hallelujah.
1: Amen.
0: We in here. Yes, I'm a Genesis and the guy. Genesis 4 says, we are in the
1: year.
0: We are in the year. We are in the year. 4 o'clock to 3 na ɔkɔhyɛ kurom ɔko dɛ 7 anɔpa amanfoɔ bɛnya nyane no a na sa
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0: 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You are him by your season. 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What was a sin in Eddie? Oh, call job on soi. 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A vessel would do crop for as a sin in our genin was what 20.
1: A japaki chromuchaton.
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0: 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Still, shall I hear you? Why hear you with him? Hallelujah,
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0: 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And you fear so chance nyina ya ko te se jata se.
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1: Oh.
0: Isaka urade.
1: Amen.
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1: 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Oh Lord Jesus. 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
0: I say. 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
1: Ah! Ohini. 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What the asima? 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
0: Oh,
1: she woman in ya.
0: She woman in ya.
1: She woman in ya. O Timin Cockromo. Is that girl rather?
0: Amen.
1: O Timin Cockromo.
0: I don't think.
1: Ah,
0: of course, is he a bubble?
1: Is that girl rather?
0: Amen.
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1: I was saying, I'll go to Jenny now. I was so.
0: I don't hope
1: we're and I will 9 hours so.
0: I don't hope we're putting
1: because we'll move for a month. Paya papa, my
0: debut
1: to a two, mommy.
0: I say, and then you
1: know,
0: I'm soon.
1: Ah,
0: because
1: your name is Yamana soon.
0: Inquadianty,
1: hallelujah.
0: I say, Cassiani and Indiana, what they are, man.
1: Cassiani and Indiana,
0: I know what they are, man.
1: Ah, ah, that's why you need to learn the middle of the window. Mukroma will be a show and walk to. 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
1: 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Say a beautiful lies, you know. 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When 04.5. 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
0: 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Eda wase. Afei. Ahinfu. 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
0: Dabia Ja.
1: Or he'll be true quotation.
0: Aja watcher. I am 2 verse 10.
1: Me pass you why he'll be true.
0: Saja.
1: Went to me and to crow what he came on. Quotation was so to me to 2 3.
0: Aja no correct.
1: A quotation man.
0: 2 verse number.
1: Psalm 2
0: verse number 10.
1: Psalm 2
0: verse number 10.
1: Psalms in the tree. Psalms on the tree. Yeah.
0: Yum.
1: And yum.
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1: Cash and yum. 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
2: Which episode?
1: Family number no
2: 0244 0244 32 32 55 17 0244 32 32 55 17 0244 32 32 55 17 0244 32 32 55 17 0244 32 32 55 17 0244 32 32 55 17 0244 32 32 55 17 0244 32 32 55 17 0244 32 32 55 17 0244 32 32 55 17 0244 32 32 55 17 0244 32 32 55 17 0244 32 32 55 17 0244 32 32 55 17 0244 32 32 55 17 0244 32 32 55 17 0244 32 32 55 17 0244 32 32 55 17 0244 32 32 55 17 0244 32 32 55 17 0244 32 32 55 17 0244 32 32 55 17 0244 32 32 55 17 0244 32 32 55 17 0244 32 32 55 17 0244 32 32 55 17 0244 32 32 55 17 0244 32 32 55 17 0244 32 32 55 17 0244 32 32 55 17 0244 32 32 55 17 0244 32 32 55 17 0244 32 32 55 17 0244 32 32 55 17 0244
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1: 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When yan kupon de she Africa. And anometia yes 62 years Africa. 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Tembia yem pain for kushia adi Sababa wo Ethiopia
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0: 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And on the book and Neza, a diso. 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
0: 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Ninia ya Twitter or Subakuna Nim
1: by Skype.
0: Is that Gamrade?
1: Amen.
0: Nan of a share China for documentary bina China for Kalang Kalang kitting kitting kitting kitty be 12 years, 8 years, 9 years, 10 years, 13 years. Yeah, yeah, yeah, toys and mobile phones on the watch. 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
0: 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We are saying, wait, Pele. 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
1: Amen.
0: Dear, about golf, we are saying you know, we're South African. The best president the whole world. Nelson Mandela.
1: Nelson Mandela.
0: We're black.
1: South Africa.
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1: Amen.
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0: Chenyo Ku and the gang you know
1: maybe before
0: Steam Porsche
1: blacks
0: Venice Pier
1: blacks
0: P Torch
1: black
0: Ishangeu Rade
1: amen
0: the legend Bob Marley
1: Lion of Judah
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1: amen
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0: Tiasemli Epao Shamake Jackson no we are seeing la the great in the park kesia Yeah, we are seeing now, bo omudin. We are black.
1: Be before.
0: A band is saying.
1: Sure.
0: You must say, I will say, a band is saying. And now, darling, contemplating the blabenti young quenimum. 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
0: Isaiah 4 1 or so say
1: I say na a man soon best saw a very man crew daku aka say ye be the yen araye ya ye yen araye ta
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1: 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What is secret?
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0: 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Now, or Hinibi, or no, no, Peso, or Chere say, do a two for two, no, no, or no, sorry, free, no, Cunyaso, no, mamma, no, Michel, or Hiduway, Michel, or Hiduway. 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
1: Brenna
0: 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Two say, Michel video this idea, we are say, Saw, I hear no niches, no, no, no, I catch in your net
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0: Net yet, because as I tell you, and yes, more kingdom. 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
1: 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I say India.
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0: Ishake no more the Bible so no more than. Anything that last time I found born ma, we must great Iselasi.
2: Iselasi.
0: Great Iselasi. You have a great man. Eh? Ishake urade.
1: Amen.
0: We must born ma. We must say you have a great man.
1: Great man.
0: Call Iselasi.
1: Iselasi.
0: Oh, far and far away. It's called Addis Ababa. You have a great man. Eh?
1: Yes.
0: You say, God,
1: amen.
0: At the rest of my be out to Numa.
1: Or you Africa.
0: What to say?
1: Africa.
0: Africa. And Shaka Rade.
1: Amen.
0: Tenyapa. At the canino. Or Yakupo, do you ask him? Now, Brafuni, a Brafuni young for woman, young son, woman in the air. MSC Sieno. Now, you to me the Ponko. Every Utopia. 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
2: Hey, my cousin.
0: Abra. 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
1: Yam fashion.
0: Yam for praying. Acts chapter 8, 26 to 31.
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0: Aha.
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0: Philippo, an Ethiopian, I'm
1: friendly.
0: Ethiopia, any small country. Baby, I'm a Fabia Babu, ni boni ding. 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
1: Sir.
0: Ezaka Urade.
1: Amen.
0: Tianyapa. 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God woman, baby, a befabia, na God of a piano, and not come too far South Africa. It took a South Africa, a club was South Africa, a friend Pistolia.
1: Pistolia.
0: Pistolia. And then I brought in a free South Africa bar. 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That is a Pistolia, dear no. And I'm going to that Pistolia, and I was South Africa. One with the batu, Pistia. 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
1: I'm dark
0: English Bible ni bi so sey I'm a black
1: I'm black
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0: what is obi aka red beauty
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0: what was your
1: name? What's your
0: name? None of your call. None
1: of your call. None of
0: your call. None of your
1: call.
0: None of your call. None of your call. None of your call. None
1: of
0: your call. None of your call. None of your
2: call.
0: None of your call. None
1: of your call. None of your call. None
0: of your call. None of your call.
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0: 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A trunk a baby do. Now, me say, ah, Nessa Okrawa Hatako Fofro. I then am one pious say, we have a boom. Or so, Samim Coco, this is here, and I'm the guapa. Insure a yabono, a yamono, and yadia mimico number one neck. It's a yababo. No beaver call shell, no cockily. When yes, carton, what dear. Insure Tommy Nancy.
1: Avro
0: versus African.
1: African, the black man.
0: Hallelujah.
1: Amen.
0: Burani at a computer, eh? Plan is obey your mobile phone, obey a car,
1: wash,
0: obey a watch, obey a plane, why a train, why a dear didn't do
1: Baban.
0: Nabi, we need a computer, eh? Plan a corner of Bafasua, Obermunin
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0: 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Now, then, a boy with a national form. Now, get one, where so man were fruit, where so man were fruit, where so many number of fruit, no, no, Cassian and Jimmy and Kodo, who cry or pay, where seven new probably, woman, you have a fruit of Macuma, Kuma, Kuma, Kuma, Kukotoko, no,
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0: 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Da, I could you Bronini Shira,
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0: Oh, many of them, Mamiana. Is that good, Raddy?
1: Amen.
0: 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Da,
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0: you Nishira. Now they're kind 34 to 40, no, 34 to 40,
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0: penny? 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Sir Kobasa, who can tell one?
1: Who can tell
0: one? 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And woman who say, So almost say a Casano. Mamma, the woman, the animal. Woman to bed, your
1: gentleman, I said, Get us on Benamo Abbot Nassi,
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0: 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My plan is over, Tiasaka. 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
1: Amen.
0: Papa, I'm glad we are listening. 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
0: 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Ya sister, wo akofa seller to so. 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
1: What say? Munuye.
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0: 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the say what's the saying
1: and as when you say
0: and as when you say
1: we no bo jamanfo
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1: oyo wura
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0: 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Listen and listen well. Tye.
1: Lord to show ni Abraham na.
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1: Now follow Pierre Potiphar.
0: Now follow Pierre Potiphar.
1: Oh, yeah, copy a force
0: super. 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You know,
1: Muslim, you know.
0: Oh, yeah, Muslim, you know.
1: So Joseph, me, it's my force.
0: Oh, to Joseph. Every Ishmael for him.
1: Now, what did you use for chief?
0: And now, what did Joseph for chief?
1: No, your
0: bearman and horse, Radia.
1: Now, what turn you right, Miss
0: Now, or turn you right, Miss Zim, you know, if you
1: are right, then you did it yourself.
0: And Bible, let's say, a bra. Nipa na oto Joseph no. Ohu se Joseph ye nipa.
1: Wade di na chi.
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0: Na odi ni yɛde ade. Wɔhene ne hu se Joseph ye blessing child. Wa ya kra. And was Rawan, so Yankopon was Rawan, so no. Bible says, so who say? Why any pan Yankopon? Musa wa ni shintino. Ode no dis ode no bono ho bono. 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
0: 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E ti so ode no bono a.
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0: 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Tie listen and listen well. 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
0: woso wale libanisi ni bi wo London
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0: 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What's your fresh off on the crown? A friend who offered me, Mimi and Concordis off on the Sikamlena. Look and listen and listen away. Why not do what one? 2016. Bible on the Kansam Job chapter 21. Job chapter 22 verse 21. Job chapter
1: 22 verse 21
0: wo ka sai. 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
0: Na wo nya de ade. 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According to Matthew chapter 6, wo se bo waje wo kukuo mu no ohu kukuo mu no mpae. 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Who are Sifonia, the engine, and our show? And then, sister, Claire Bra, also at Timodifo.
1: About Timodifo.
0: Who call all over Timodifo? So I done it to my drifo.
1: Which are the credentials?
0: Sister, oh, my mom, who are crabbing man, and I just saw contact with it.
1: Ah,
0: we didn't let you idea for come out, mommy.
1: Ah,
0: I was Germany. Now we are better than when you should.
1: Eh?
0: But I better when you're Juma, your papers are better when you be a year Juma. Listen and listen well. Your friend Evangelist Rodro, Mr. This year, back on hot. It will you must see French that. What should I dear papa? Because Israel from my hand, papa, and the bonding in every bar. Listen and listen well.
1: Why would you go for
0: my own boy, Radia?
1: No,
0: no,
1: women at the pa.
0: Women and the pa. And the papa, daddy. Proverbs chapter 13, verse 20. Trust some of the counseling.
1: Proverbs 13, verse 20.
0: Oh, sister,
1: you have a phone for young
0: Barbara said, and for any and then you have a
1: phone.
0: Hallelujah. Hallelujah.
1: Amen.
0: Do I know who bonk was here for? 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Listen well. So why fa ho mo e me se this year be powerful.
1: Eni nyasafo
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0: odo no ho bo nkwasiafo no. 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
0: 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Hey, Aisha, 104.5. 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